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1: Papa drove a truck nearly all his life. 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

day, Pop's Farm was a place to go. Load a truck up, hit the dirt road. 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
1: Turn it up, son. 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
1: If heaven ain't a lot like Dixie, I don't want to go. 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

0: time zone am I on? What country am I in?
1: It doesn't matter. It's 5 o'clock somewhere.
0: It's always on 5 in Margaritaville, come to think of it.
1: Yeah, I heard that.
0: You've been there, haven't you?
1: Yes, sir.
0: I've seen your boat there.
1: I've been to Margaritaville a few times.
0: All right. Well, that's good.
1: Stumble my way back.
0: Okay. Well, we just want to make sure you can keep it between the navigational beacons.
1: Between the buoys. I got it.
0: All right. Well, it's 5 o'clock. Let's go somewhere.
1: I'm ready. Crank it up.
0: Let's get out of here.
1: I'm gone.
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1: Star Country 106.7 playing the stars of yesterday and today. It's Bill sitting in for Johnny Miller on this Wednesday morning. Thank you so much for hanging out with us. We'll have a complete look at your Star Country forecast next, but right now it's time for a check of your Star Country news and sports. It's brought to you by Tri-Gas with locations in Traverse City, Mancelona, and Benzonia. Nick?
2: A new report ranks Michigan 34th in child well-being, last in the Midwest, according to the Annie E. Casey Foundation's Kids Count data book. Michigan ranked 21st in health, helped by low uninsured rates and Medicaid expansions, but placed 42nd in education, where most 4th and 8th graders were not proficient in reading or math. The report also shows some improvement in family and community measures since before the pandemic. Boaters across Michigan are changing summer plans as fuel prices stay high. Gas is about 34% higher than a year ago, and diesel is up about 53%. Some marinas are charging up to $7 a gallon for ethanol-free fuel commonly used in boats. Boaters are responding by filling up less, staying closer to shore, or cutting trips. Charter operators and sailing clubs report higher fuel costs, added surcharges, and some cancellations during the busy season. Michigan lawmakers are considering expanding organ donor education in schools to increase registration rates among teens. About 35% of new teen drivers in Michigan sign up as donors, contributing to a statewide registration rate of 58%, below the national average of 63%. A proposed bill would encourage a class on organ donation before ninth grade, similar to programs in other states. More than 2,500 people in Michigan are waiting for transplants. Stellantis is recalling more than 1 million Jeep Wranglers and Gladiators from model years 2021 to 2025 over a wiring defect that could cause a fire risk. Owners are being told to park the vehicles outside and away from buildings as a precaution. The issue involves the electric hydraulic power steering pump wiring, which in rare cases could overheat nearby materials. A repair is expected by July, with owners to be notified by mail when service is available. In sports, the Tigers beat the Twins 10-4 thanks to a Dylan Dingler two-run home run game. Starter Troy Melton went five innings, giving up eight hits, four of them solo home runs with five strikeouts. Game two is tonight at 6:40. And the Pit Spitters beat the Leprechauns 8-4. They have a day off today.
1: 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Thank you, Nick. When we come back, a complete look at your Star Country forecast on Star Country 106.7.
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1: Star Country Weather. We have areas dense fog before 9 this morning, a small chance of showers and thunderstorms after 5 p.m., otherwise cloudy, gradually becoming mostly sunny with a high around 88. Tonight, showers and thunderstorms can be expected throughout the night. Some of the storms could be severe. Patchy fog between 1 and 3 with a low around 66. Tomorrow, mostly cloudy, gradually becoming sunny with a high around 84. Currently, Petoskey has 60, Gaylord 63. It's 64 right now in Traverse City. It's Bill sitting in for Johnny Miller on this Wednesday. Make sure to head over to Facebook later on. Check out that Facebook post for Northern Michigan Speedway. We're going to make you a winner. Billy Currington, good directions on Star Country 106.7.

Playing the stars of yesterday and today. Areas of dense fog this morning. A small chance of showers and thunderstorms this afternoon. Make sure to have an umbrella handy. It's Pure American Country Minute coming up in about 10 minutes. 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

0: Playing the stars of yesterday and today. We're Star Country 106.7. Alan Jackson, just about 20 minutes after the hour with Gone Country. It's Bill sitting in for Johnny Miller on this Wednesday. And you know, it's graduation time. We're going to give you a chance to congratulate that graduating senior in your life on the radio. 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Leave that senior shout out. We'll play it back throughout the month of June. That's 231-994-GRAD. Call or text today. It's Bill Cody, Pure American Country Minute. Zach?
1: I'm Zach Bennett in for Bill Cody, and this is today's Pure American Country Radio Minute. It was this day, June 12th, 1973, that Dolly recorded I Will Always Love You at RCA Studio B in Nashville. And that song's a great reminder that not every goodbye song has to be angry. Dolly wrote it as a farewell to Porter Wagoner, her longtime mentor and duet partner, as she was preparing to step fully into a solo career. And that's what makes the original version so powerful. It's not a romantic breakup song in the usual sense. It's grateful. It's sad, but it's firm. She's saying goodbye without burning the bridge behind her. Dolly took it to number one herself and then did it again with a re-recording in the 80s. And, of course, Whitney Houston turned it into a global phenomenon as part of the soundtrack to her film, The Bodyguard. But the heart of that song started in country music from the pen and the voice of Dolly Parton. I'm Zach Bennett in for Bill Cody, and that's today's Pure American Country Radio Minute.
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0: Playing the stars of yesterday and today. We're Star Country 106.7. Trisha Yearwood, X's and O's. Just about 30 minutes after the hour. If you have to be to work by 7 o'clock, I suggest you get your move on. Areas of dense fog this morning. A small chance of showers and thunderstorms this afternoon. So make sure to have that umbrella handy. We'll have your full Star Country forecast coming up for you shortly. Right now, it's Nick Rudy with your Star Country news and sports. Nick.
1: A new report ranks Michigan 34th in child well-being, last in the Midwest, according to the Annie E. Casey Foundation's Kids Count data book. Michigan ranked 21st in health, helped by low uninsured rates and Medicaid expansions, but placed 42nd in education, where most 4th and 8th graders were not proficient in reading or math. The report also shows some improvement in family and community measures since before the pandemic. Boaters across Michigan are changing summer plans as fuel prices stay high. Gas is about 34% higher than a year ago, and diesel is up about 53%. Some marinas are charging up to $7 a gallon for ethanol-free fuel commonly used in boats. Boaters are responding by filling up less, staying closer to shore, or cutting trips. Charter operators and sailing clubs report higher fuel costs, added surcharges, and some cancellations during the busy season. Michigan lawmakers are considering expanding organ donor education in schools to increase registration rates among teens. About 35% of new teen drivers in Michigan sign up as donors, contributing to a statewide registration rate of 58%, below the national average of 63%. A proposed bill would encourage a class on organ donation before ninth grade, similar to programs in other states. More than 2,500 people in Michigan are waiting for transplants. Stellantis is recalling more than 1 million Jeep Wranglers and Gladiators from model years 2021 to 2025 over a wiring defect that could cause a fire risk. Owners are being told to park the vehicles outside and away from buildings as a precaution. The issue involves the electric hydraulic power steering pump wiring, which in rare cases could overheat nearby materials. A repair is expected by July, with owners to be notified by mail when service is available. In sports, the Tigers beat the Twins 10-4 thanks to a Dylan Dingler two-run home run game. Starter Troy Melton went five innings, giving up eight hits, four of them solo home runs with five strikeouts. Game two is tonight at 6:40. And the Pit Spitters beat the Leprechauns 8-4. They have a day off today. Star Country
0: weather. Your weather for today, areas of dense fog early morning, a small chance of showers and thunderstorms this afternoon, otherwise cloudy, gradually becoming mostly sunny, high near 88. Tonight, showers and thunderstorms can be expected throughout the night. Some of the storms could be severe. Patchy fog between 1 and 3, low around 66. Tomorrow, look for mostly cloudy skies, gradually becoming sunny with a high near 84. Showers on Friday early morning, otherwise mostly sunny, high 73. Currently, Petoskey has 59, Elk Rapids 64. It's 64 right now in Traverse City. How about Alabama? I'm in a hurry, and I don't know why. 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

0: It's Reba McEntire is their life out there on this Wednesday on Star Country 106.7, just about 10 minutes before the top of the hour. 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
1: 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Bill with you, sitting in for Johnny Miller on this Wednesday. Thank you so much for spending time with us. We're going to have a complete look at your Star Country forecast next.

0: Right now, let's check in with Nick Rudy with your Star Country News and Sports. 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
1: Voters across Michigan are changing summer plans as fuel prices stay high. Gas is about 34% higher than a year ago, and diesel is up about 53%. Some marinas are charging up to $7 a gallon for ethanol-free fuel commonly used in boats. Boaters are responding by filling up less, staying closer to shore, or cutting trips. Charter operators and sailing clubs report higher fuel costs, added surcharges, and some cancellations during the busy season. Michigan lawmakers are considering expanding organ donor education in schools to increase registration rates among teens. About 35% of new teen drivers in Michigan sign up as donors, contributing to a statewide registration rate of 58%, below the national average of 63%. A proposed bill would encourage a class on organ donation before ninth grade, similar to programs in other states. More than 2,500 people in Michigan are waiting for transplants. Stellantis is recalling more than 1 million Jeep Wranglers and Gladiators from model years 2021 to 2025 over a wiring defect that could cause a fire risk. Owners are being told to park the vehicles outside and away from buildings as a precaution. The issue involves the electric hydraulic power steering pump wiring, which in rare cases could overheat nearby materials. A repair is expected by July, with owners to be notified by mail when service is available. In sports, the Tigers beat the Twins 10-4 thanks to a Dylan Dingler two-run home run game. Starter Troy Melton went five innings, giving up eight hits, four of them solo home runs with five strikeouts. Game two is tonight at 6:40. And the Pit Spitters beat the Leprechauns 8-4. They have a day off today.
0: 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Thank you, Nick. 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
0: We have areas of dense fog this morning, a small chance of showers and thunderstorms after 5, otherwise cloudy, gradually becoming mostly sunny with a high near 88. Tonight, showers and thunderstorms can be expected throughout the night. Some of the storms could be severe. Patchy fog between 1 and 3, low around 66. For tomorrow, mostly cloudy, gradually becoming sunny with a high near 84. And Friday, showers early morning, mostly sunny, high 73. Currently, Petoskey has 59, Elk Rapids 64. It is 64 right now in Traverse City. It's Bill sitting in for Johnny Miller on this Wednesday morning. Make sure to head over to our Facebook page and check out that Northern Michigan Speedway Facebook post. We're going to make a winner out of you today. 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

0: John Michael Montgomery, just about 20 minutes in the 7 o'clock hour. Be My Baby tonight. Bill sitting in for Johnny Miller. Northern Michigan Speedway is back. 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Have a few time changes for the season. 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Saturdays all summer. Think about it. 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Now, we want to send you there for free with either that family 4-pack or 2 pit passes. To qualify, look for that Northern Michigan Speedway Facebook post today. Throughout the day, post a reply for your chance to win. Winners are going to be drawn this afternoon, just after 5 o'clock. For all the details, head over to northernmichiganspeedway.net. 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
1: 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Jody Messina with Bye Bye. If you have to be to work by 8, you have just about 30 minutes. I suggest you get your move on. We'll have a complete look at your Star Country forecast coming up next. But right now, let's check in with Nick Rudy. It's your Star Country News and Sports. Nick.
2: A Cadillac veterans nonprofit is turning a theft into a triumph. Veterans serving veterans had roughly $300 worth of donated cans and bottles stolen from their park. But the community stepped up. Director Roger Bandine says donations have replaced the stolen amount 8 to 10 times over. Veterans Serving Veterans will host its first ever Northern Michigan Music Festival on Saturday. Gates open at 10 a.m. There will be 14 bands and all proceeds will go to cemetery improvements. A pasta dinner and silent auction fundraiser for the Boyne City to Charlevoix Trail will be held June 18th at the Boyne City Veterans Memorial Park Pavilion. Proceeds will help fund the final 6-mile stretch of the trail. 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Kingsley is taking a major step.

0: expansion project. The plans include new basketball courts, a walking track, larger classrooms, and expanded childcare space. The YMCA says the project will help serve its more than 18,000 members, with completion expected by next July. The facility will eventually be renamed the Foster Family YMCA. In sports, the Tigers beat the Twins 10-4 thanks to a Dylan Dingler two-run home run game. Starter Troy Melton went five innings, giving up eight hits, four of them solo home runs with five strikeouts. Game two is tonight at 6:40. And the Pit Spitters beat the Leprechauns 8-4. They have a day off today. Star Country
1: Weather. Outside your window right now, areas of dense fog. There's a 10% chance of showers and thunderstorms after 5 this afternoon. Otherwise cloudy, gradually becoming mostly sunny, high 88. Tonight, showers and thunderstorms can be expected throughout the night. Some of the storms could be severe. Patchy fog between 1 and 3, low around 66. Thursday, mostly cloudy, gradually becoming sunny with a high near 84. Currently, Petoskey has 59, Elk Rapids 64. It is 64 right now in Traverse City. Still on the way, I'll give you a rundown of Petoskey's Farmers Market. Right now, Kenny Chesney somewhere with you on Star Country 106.7.

playing the stars of yesterday and today. We're Star Country 106.7. Want to say a hi to Jay, who's out there working HVAC in Sheboygan. Riley Green and Worst Way on Star Country 106.7, playing the stars of yesterday and today. Tonight I

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0: Star Country 106.7, playing the stars of yesterday and today. Toby Keith on this Wednesday. I love this bar. Just about 10 minutes before the top of the hour, it's Bill sitting in for Johnny Miller on this Wednesday. You know, downtown Petoskey's Farmers Market happens tomorrow and every Friday through October 2nd. The market's eventually going to be located on Howard Street between Mitchell and Michigan Street in beautiful downtown Petoskey. But for now, you might want to check the old Petoskey News Review parking lot on the corner of Howard and Michigan. 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
1: Star Country 106.7, playing the stars of yesterday and today. It's Bill with you on this Wednesday, sitting in for Johnny Miller. Look for areas of dense fog this morning. We also have a small chance of showers and thunderstorms this afternoon. Otherwise cloudy, gradually becoming mostly sunny. Temps are going to reach high around 88. We'll have that full Star Country forecast coming up for you next. But right now it's time to check in with Nick Rudy. It's time for your Star Country news and sports. 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Nick?
2: Michigan lawmakers are considering expanding organ donor education in schools to increase registration rates among teens. About 35% of new teen drivers in Michigan sign up as donors, contributing to a statewide registration rate of 58%, below the national average of 63%. A proposed bill would encourage a class on organ donation before ninth grade, similar to programs in other states. More than 2,500 people in Michigan are waiting for transplants. A mobile food pantry will return to Baker College in Cadillac tomorrow, offering free groceries to anyone in need. The distribution is being hosted by Baker College, the Cadillac Area YMCA, and Feeding America West Michigan, as many local families continue recovering from recent flooding. Check-ins begin at 1:30 with food distribution starting at 2. A new report ranks Michigan 34th in child well-being, last in the Midwest, according to the Annie E. Casey Foundation's Kids Count data book. Michigan ranked 21st in health, helped by low uninsured rates and Medicaid expansions, but placed 42nd in education, where most 4th and 8th graders were not proficient in reading or math. The report also shows some improvement in family and community measures since before the pandemic. East Bay Township is under a boil water advisory after a system failure caused a loss of water pressure and possible bacterial contamination. Residents should boil water for at least 1 minute before drinking, cooking, brushing teeth, or washing dishes. The advisory will remain in effect until testing confirms the water's safe. In sports, the Tigers beat the Twins 10-4 thanks to a Dylan Dingler two-run home run game. Starter Troy Melton went 5 innings, giving up 8 hits. 4 of them solo home runs with 5 strikeouts. Game 2 is tonight at 6:40. And the Pit Spitters beat the Leprechauns 8-4. They have a day off today.
1: All right. Thank you, Nick. Keep it right here. Up next, your Star Country forecast on Star Country 106.7. Playing the stars of yesterday and today.
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1: Star Country Weather. Well, we have areas of dense fog this morning. If you're driving, please drive carefully. A small chance of showers and thunderstorms after 5 today. Otherwise, cloudy, gradually becoming mostly sunny, high around 88. Tonight, showers and thunderstorms can be expected throughout the night. Some of the storms could be severe. Patchy fog between 1 and 3, low around 66. And for tomorrow, look for mostly cloudy skies, gradually becoming sunny with a high near 84. Currently, Petoskey.

61. Sheboygan, 64. It is 65 right now in Traverse City. It's Billy Currington on this Wednesday morning. Bill sitting in for Johnny Miller. This is People Are Crazy on Star Country 106.7, playing the stars of yesterday and today.

saw the old man's face. Front page obituary. He was a millionaire. He left his fortune to some guy he barely knew. His kids were mad as hell.

0: 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What was I thinking? Guess I was thinking about that tank top.
1: 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Celebrating their birthday today, Gina Gershon, Elizabeth Hurley, Bill Burr, and country music singer Lee Bryce. Hey, if you're celebrating, happy birthday from us. It's George Bergeon, Star Country 106.7. It won't be

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0: Playing the stars of yesterday and today. We're Star Country 106.7. Garth Brooks, just about 20 minutes after the hour on this Wednesday. And you know, we're going to give you a chance to congratulate the graduating senior in your life, in your neighborhood, on your job, right here on the radio. Call 231-994-GRAD. Leave that senior shout out. We're going to play it back through the month of June. That's 231-994-GRAD. So go ahead, pick up that phone, call, or text today. Still on the way, Tim McGraw and Taylor Swift when we come back on Star Country 106.7.
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Playing the stars of yesterday and today, we're Star Country 106.7. Tim McGraw, Just to See You Smile. Just about 30 minutes after the hour, if you have to be to work by 9, I suggest you get a move on. We'll have a complete look at your Star Country forecast coming up in a minute.

0: demolition must be completed by September to meet grant deadlines, and community input will play a key role in shaping the project, which is expected to be finished by 2028. A Cadillac Veterans nonprofit is turning a theft into a triumph. Veterans Serving Veterans had roughly $300 worth of donated cans and bottles stolen from their park, but the community stepped up. Director Roger Bandine says donations have replaced the stolen amount 8 to 10 times over. Veterans Serving Veterans will host its first ever Northern Michigan Music Festival on Saturday. Gates open at 10 a.m. There will be 14 bands and all proceeds will go to cemetery improvements. The West Grand Traverse Bay YMCA has broken ground on a $13 million expansion project. The plans include new basketball courts, a walking track, larger classrooms, and expanded childcare space. The YMCA says the project will help serve its more than 18,000 members, with completion expected by next July. The facility will eventually be renamed the Foster Family YMCA. In sports, the Tigers beat the Twins 10-4 thanks to a Dylan Dingler two-run home run game. Starter Troy Melton went 5 innings, giving up 8 hits, 4 of them solo home runs with 5 strikeouts. Game 2 is tonight at 6:40. And the Pit Spitters beat the Leprechauns 8-4. They have a day off today. Star Country
1: Weather. Your weather for today, areas of dense fog expected this morning. A small chance of showers and thunderstorms after 5, otherwise cloudy, gradually becoming mostly sunny, high around 88. For tonight, showers and thunderstorms can be expected throughout the night. Some of the storms could be severe, patchy fog between 1 and 3, low around 66. Tomorrow, look for mostly cloudy skies, gradually becoming sunny with a high near 84. And Friday, showers likely early morning, mostly sunny, high 73. Currently, Petoskey has 61, Sheboygan 64. It is 65 right now in Traverse City. Bill sitting in for Johnny Miller on this Wednesday. Going to share some lawn mowing tips for you a little later on. But right now, Sugarland with Baby Girl on Star Country 106.7.

Playing the stars of yesterday and today. It's Ballpoint Pen Day, Frosted Cookie Day, and one of my favorite days, Iced Tea Day. It's Toby Keith on Star Country 106.7.

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0: Star Country 106.7, playing the stars of yesterday and today. Montgomery Gentry, something to be proud of, just about 10 minutes before the top of the hour. And listeners, I got to tell you, it's going to be 88, something like that. So if you're looking out at your backyard right now, I know what you're thinking. The grass is looking like a wild jungle. Well, if you're thinking about mowing the lawn this afternoon, before you pull that cord on the mower, listen up. I have three quick signs that you might be doing a bad job cutting your grass, which is why your neighbors are looking at you funny. The first one, the Mohawk style. You know, how you miss that giant strip right down the middle. This is my favorite one, the dirt storm. You set the blade too low and now your lawn looks like a desert. And let's not forget about the angry wife girlfriend yelling because you accidentally chopped down her prized roses. If you just ruined your yard, don't worry. Leave the mower in the driveway. Come back inside where the air conditioning is cold. And guess what? We have great music coming up next for you to forget about those chores. Stay right here. We are Star Country 106.7.
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Star Country 106.7, playing the stars of yesterday and today. Trace Adkins, Every Light in the House. It's Bill sitting in for Johnny Miller just about 20 minutes after the 9 o'clock hour. We're celebrating a country music powerhouse today. Lee Brice turns 47. We love singing along to his tracks on the radio, but before he was selling out arenas on his current Sunrise Tour, he was writing absolute gold for other artists. Did you know he was the genius behind Garth Brooks' history-making track, More Than a Memory? He also wrote Crazy Girl for the Eli Young Band. He's got a pen made of gold and a voice to match. Happy birthday, Lee, from us here at Star Country 106.7. Here's a track that is definitely not hard to love. 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

0: Star Country 106.7 playing the stars of yesterday and today. Kenny Chesney putting a wrap on 60 minutes of continuous country favorites with Young. It's Bill sitting in for Johnny Miller on this Wednesday. Now, do me a favor. Think back to the days of cassette tapes, neon cowboy hats, the greatest country music ever made, right? Don't you wish you could go back? Well, grab your boots because Craig Orndorff is taking you on a voyage through time. It's Weekend in the Country, the ultimate radio destination. Craig's going to pick one specific unforgettable week from 1975 to 1999. Saturday, it's this week, June of 1987. Now, look, it's not just about the music. Craig brings the memories with Timeline Trivia. Awesome pop culture nuggets. Remember what movie was number one? Remember the big news stories? Well, you're going to hear it all. Whether you love the legends of the late 70s, the hitmakers of the 80s, or the superstars of the 90s, guess what? This show is for you. So don't miss the fun. Join Craig Orndorff for Weekend in the Country. Catch it Saturday morning from 6 to 8. Still on the way, I have music from Thompson Square and Toby Keith when we come back on Star Country 106.7.
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2: 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Commercial television, the late 1940s, which is what makes this American invention in 1947 so remarkable. Working on amplifying phone signals for AT&T at Bell Labs in Murray Hill, New Jersey, three physicists by the name of John Bardeen, Walter Bratton, and William Shockley discovered the foundation of all modern mechanics and computing, the transistor. Shockley had theorized the semiconductor concept years earlier, but it wasn't until the miracle month of 1947 that intense experimentation led to a breakthrough, which was successfully demonstrated in public just a few days before Christmas 1947. For their incredible work, all three men shared the 1956 Nobel Prize in Physics, remembering Murray Hill, New Jersey, the birthplace of modern electronics, as we celebrate America's 250th anniversary.
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0: Look for areas of dense fog this morning. A small chance of showers and thunderstorms after 5 this afternoon. Otherwise cloudy. Gradually becoming mostly sunny. High near 88. Tonight, showers and thunderstorms can be expected throughout the night. Some of the storms could be severe. Patchy fog between 1 and 3 with a low around 66. Tomorrow, mostly cloudy. Gradually becoming sunny with a high near 84. Friday, showers early morning. Mostly sunny with a high near 73. Currently, Petoskey has 61, Charlevoix 62. It's 66 right now in Traverse City.
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Star Country 106.7, playing the stars of yesterday and today. It's Bill sitting in for Johnny Miller on this Wednesday. Coming up shortly, I have a nightmare of a picnic to tell you about. But right now, Keith Urban in the middle of 60 Minutes Continuous Country Favorites. You'll think of me on Star Country 106.7.

Playing the stars of yesterday and today. We're Star Country 106.7. Craig Morgan, just about 20 minutes after the hour. It's Bill filling in for Johnny Miller this morning. Absolutely perfect picnic weather. So recently, I decided to be the aesthetic picnic guru. So we get in the car, we make our way to Pennsylvania Park, find this perfect sunlit space. I'm thinking, we are living in a Hallmark rom-com. Breathtaking. We all sat down. I packed these beautiful gourmet chicken salad sandwiches. I turn around to grab the iced tea. When I turn back, you're not going to believe it. I'm not exaggerating. There's a goose. A giant Canadian goose. And it wasn't just looking for crumbs. No, this bird had I pay the mortgage here energy. Looked me dead in the eye, hissed like a possessed tea kettle, and ripped the sandwich right out of my hand. Then, because apparently it was a coordinated cartel hit that I didn't know about, five more geese materialized out of the bushes. Everyone starts screaming around us. I panic. I grab the basket. I ran, tripped over the cooler. Just when you thought I was safe, I went down hard, smothered in potato salad. The geese swarmed the blanket like it was Black Friday at Best Buy. We ended up eating leftover goldfish crackers in a lockdown safety of our Hyundai Tucson. Well, I guess it's true. Nature always wins. You just can't fight geese. 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

in the middle of a 60-minute continuous country music sweep by request going out to Petoskey, Scotty McCreary, and Hootie and the Blowfish. 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

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Coming up at 11, it's Dino. He's going to carry you through your midday. Keep it right here for Randy. Coming up at 3 as well. Brooks and Dunn on Star Country 106.7.

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0: 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Randy Travis, Deeper Than the Holler, putting a wrap on 60 minutes of continuous country favorites. Think about all the late night study sessions, right? The sports victories, all the memories that was made. Yeah, I'm talking about our local seniors. They've worked incredibly hard to reach this milestone. And guess what? They deserve the spotlight. We're taking graduation shout outs all month long. 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So hit that shout out today. Let's celebrate the class of 2026, 231-994-GRAD. That's going to do it for me. Up next, it is Dino. You keep it right here. Still on the way, I have music from Blake Shelton, and Rodney Atkins is going to kick off 60 minutes of continuous country favorites when we come back on Star Country 106.7.
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0: Look for a small chance of showers and thunderstorms after 5 p.m. this afternoon. Otherwise cloudy, gradually becoming mostly sunny, high 88. Tonight, showers and thunderstorms can be expected throughout the night. Some of the storms could be severe. Patchy fog between 1 and 3, low around 66. Tomorrow calls for mostly cloudy skies, gradually becoming sunny with a high 84. And for Friday, showers early morning, mostly sunny, high 73. Currently, Petoskey has 64, Gaylord 67. It's 68 right now in Traverse City. It's Rodney Atkins.
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He's got a new record coming out Friday. Keith Urban there, and days go by. 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

Star Country, 106.7, the stars of yesterday and today. Did you wake up a Mega Millions winner? Me neither. $413 million, the jackpot is up to you. That's a cash option of $182.6 million. Next drawing coming up on Friday, and yesterday's numbers were 9, 30, 36, 38, and 40, and the Mega Ball was 3, and I didn't win a darn thing, and I'm not happy about it. Nah, it's okay. It's fun to try sometimes. Here's American Saturday Night, Brad Paisley on Star Country 106.7.

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Star Country 106.7, the stars of yesterday and today. Jordan Davis and I saying it is June 10th already, and here is what's on the national day calendar for today. National Frosted Cookie Day, National Iced Tea Day, National Black Cow Day, National Egg Roll Day, National Herbs and Spices Day, and National Ballpoint Pen Day. Those are what's on the national day calendar for June 10th. Hope you're having a good one so far. This one here is Swingin' from John Anderson on Star Country 106.7.

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0: What time zone am I on? What country am I in?
1: It doesn't matter. It's 5 o'clock somewhere.
0: It's always on 5 in Margaritaville, come to think of it.
1: Yeah, I heard that.
0: You've been there, haven't you?
1: Yes, sir.
0: I've seen your boat there.
1: I've been to Margaritaville a few times.
0: All right. Well, that's good.
1: Stumble my way back.
0: Okay. Well, we just want to make sure you can keep it between the navigational beacons.
1: Between the buoys. I got it.
0: All right. Well, it's 5 o'clock. Let's go somewhere.
1: I'm ready. Crank it up.
0: Let's get out of here.
1: I'm gone.

0: 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Hope you're having a fabulous day so far. It's about that time where we check the forecast.
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0: Slight chance of some afternoon showers and thunderstorms today. Partly sunny and hot otherwise, with high in the low 90s. Showers and thunderstorms likely for tonight. Some of the storms could be severe, low 67. On Thursday, gradually becoming sunny with a high near 87. And Thursday night, showers and possibly a thunderstorm and a low around 58. That is your forecast at Star Country 106.7.
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Stock Country, 106.7, the stars of yesterday and today. Hope you're having a wonderful day. Well, the Tigers got the bats out last night. Dylan Dingler had two homers, and they won 10-4 over the Twins. That was a win they needed because they're chasing the Twins. And they also got some potential good news. It sounds like Tarik Skubal may return this weekend against the Guardians. Wouldn't that be something? I mean, oh my goodness, that would be the boost that they need, especially if they can take care of business against the Twins tonight and also tomorrow. So we'll see. Maybe the tides are changing for the Tigers. I'm excited about that. Here's Morgan Wallen, just in case, Star Country 106.7.

the stars of yesterday and today for Boyne City, Traverse City, and all of Northern Michigan. 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

Star Country 106.7, the stars of yesterday. I'm sale for Chris Jansen at the Odawa Casino this weekend. That's going to be a terrific show. OdawaCasino.com is where you get more ticket information. Here's Keith Urban. Who wouldn't want to be me? Star Country 106.7.

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0: chance of some afternoon showers and thunderstorms today, partly sunny and hot, otherwise with high in the low 90s. Showers and thunderstorms likely for tonight. Some of the storms could be severe, low 67. On Thursday, gradually becoming sunny with a high near 87. And Thursday night, showers and possibly a thunderstorm and a low around 58. That is your forecast at Star Country 106.7.
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Star Country 106.7, the stars of yesterday and today. I want to remind you that there is a blood drive coming up at the Cowell Family Cancer Center coming up on Friday, 11:30 a.m. to 4 p.m., 217 South Madison Street in Traverse City, put on by Munson Healthcare. All you do is make yourself an appointment at donateblooddiversity.org. An appointment will take 1 hour of your time, could save as much as 3 lives, and walk-ins are welcome as the schedule will allow. So you can get a walk-in sometimes, but it's better just to have that appointment so you know you're in. And that's happening Friday, 11:30 at the Cowell Family Cancer Center. Just wanted to let you know about that. 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

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Thanks a lot for tuning in. Ella Langley just surpassed 30 million monthly Spotify listeners, making her the second most streamed country artist in the world, behind only Morgan Wallen. 30 million Spotify listeners. 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I mean, it's a big number at 30 million, but I bet it's close to double that overall. So good for her. Good for Ella Langley. Good afternoon. Hope you're doing well. Here's a quarter. Call Someone Who Cares from Travis Tritt on Star Country 106.7.

0: Slight chance of some afternoon showers and thunderstorms today. Partly sunny and hot otherwise, with high in the low 90s. Showers and thunderstorms likely for tonight. Some of the storms could be severe, low 67. On Thursday, gradually becoming sunny with a high near 87. And Thursday night, showers and possibly a thunderstorm and a low around 58. That is your forecast at Star Country 106.7.
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0: Garth Brooks to Luke Combs, the stars of country music play here. 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

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Honeybee from Blake Shelton, Dino with you till 3. Hope you're having a fabulous day so far. Here's Pam Tillis, Maybe It Was Memphis, on Star Country, 106.7.

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The devil went down to Georgia. He was looking for a soul to steal. He was in a bind because he was way behind and he was willing to make a deal. When he came across this young man sawing on a fiddle and playing it hot, and the devil jumped up on a hickory stump and said, "Boy, let me tell you what. I guess you didn't know it, but I'm a fiddle player too. And if you'd care to take a dare, I'll make a bet with you. Now you play pretty good fiddle, boy, but give the devil his due. I bet a fiddle of gold against your soul, cause I think I'm better than you." The boy said, "My name's Johnny, and it might be a sin, but I'll take your bet, you're gonna regret, cause

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And then a band of demons joined in.

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Johnny said, "Devil, just come on back if you ever want to try again. 'Cause I told you once, you son of a gun, I'm

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Star Country 106.7, the stars of yesterday and today. Just another reminder that you can still get those senior shout-outs in now till about next weekend. So what you do is you text us or call us at 231-994-GRAD, leave your senior shout-out, and we'll play it back throughout the rest of the month. And that number, once again, is 231-994-GRAD. Call or text today and recognize the senior in your life. There's Darius Rucker. He's coming to Grand Rapids in a couple of weeks. This is Comeback Song on Star Country 106.7.

0: slight chance of some afternoon showers and thunderstorms today. Partly sunny and hot otherwise, with high in the low 90s. Showers and thunderstorms likely for tonight. Some of the storms could be severe, low 67. On Thursday, gradually becoming sunny with a high near 87. And Thursday night, showers and possibly a thunderstorm and a low around 58. That is your forecast at Star Country 106.7.
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Star Country 106.7, the stars of yesterday and today. How's it going? Substitute host Randy here. Happy to be back with you to get you home. And thank you so much for choosing us on your drive home on your Wednesday. 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Here is George Strait with If You Know Me, kicking off your three on Star Country 106.7.

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Gaylord Business After Hours Summer Bash. That is tonight. It's going to start in a little less than 2 hours, 5 until 7 over Alpen Bluffs Outdoor Resort. 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

0: 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We got our senior shout-out hotline, 231-994-GRAD. This is your chance to shout out your graduating senior by calling that phone number, or you can text us your message. Really good opportunity to put the spotlight, show how proud you are of your graduating senior, like for Bailey Saxon of Petoskey.
1: My name is Donald Lucky from Petoskey. I'm shouting out Bailey Saxon from Petoskey. She is my niece. We are so proud of you, Bailey. Congratulations, and we look forward to all the wonderful things you're going to do in life going forward.
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Star Country 106.7, the stars of yesterday and today. It's Wednesday, a few days ago before we hit that weekend. We keep you entertained throughout here on Star Country 106.7. We got Craig Orndorff starting off your weekend this Saturday morning, starting at 6 o'clock. It's going to be taking you all the way back in time to June of 1987 with the top 20 country songs. Plus, also have some fun trivia for you. Here's Thomas Rhett with After All the Bars Are Closed on Star Country 106.7. After

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If you know a graduating senior, we want to shout them out throughout this whole month of June. 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I'm Randy on your afternoon drive. Thanks for joining me today. 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
2: Although even the earliest 4th of July celebrations included fireworks, our relaxed family gatherings of today are quite different than America's early Independence Day celebrations. In the late 1770s and into the 1780s, 4th of July celebrations mostly included public readings of the Declaration, military parades or musters, and political speeches, making them more formal and solemn than the celebrations we know today. Fireworks expanded in popularity following the War of 1812, when the 4th of July holiday became more widespread and patriotic. In 1870, Congress made July 4th an unpaid federal holiday for D.C. workers, and in 1938, it became a paid holiday for all federal employees, eventually leading to the celebrations we know today. 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
6: Star Country weather.
0: This afternoon, we got a high of 88. Partly sunny skies with a chance of showers and thunderstorms after 5. Then tonight, we can definitely count on those showers and severe thunderstorms overnight. And then patchy fog, low 65. Tomorrow, after a foggy start, it's going to be sunny. High of 84. Tomorrow night, showers and a possible thunderstorm with mild gusts. Low of 56. It's 83 Traverse City, 75 Petoskey, and 81 Gaylord.
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It's a little past 4 o'clock on your Wednesday. 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

Star Country 106.7, the stars of yesterday and today. Your next festival in North Michigan to attend is the 8th Annual Whitefish Festival. That is going to be in Alden this weekend with arts and crafts, food vendors, smoked fish, kettle corn, fresh lemonade. Ooh, that sounds all kinds of delicious. While you're there, take on the beautiful view of Torch Lake. Here's George Burge with It Won't Be Long on Star Country 106.7.

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1: 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If you want free Northern Michigan Speedway tickets tomorrow morning, look for the Northern Michigan Speedway Facebook post on the Star Country page. Drop a comment and you'll be entered for a chance to win. Winners will be drawn tomorrow afternoon after 5. Here's Brooks and Dunn featuring Luke Combs with Brand New Man on Star Country 106.7.

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Shout out your graduating senior today. 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Leave your senior shout out. 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

0: Star Country 106.7, the stars of yesterday and today. Check out this senior shout-out. It's a double shout-out for David and Eli of Sheboygan.
1: This is Steve Chase. I'm calling to congratulate David and Eli Chase, who just graduated from Sheboygan High School. Eli was in the top 10. David was number 15 in his class. Both got scholarships. Just really proud of them and looking forward to seeing what life brings them next.
0: Congrats on your diploma and scholarship there, Eli and David, Sheboygan. You see, it's that easy to drop a senior shout out. Call or text a message to that special graduating senior in your life. We're doing these all month. Let me read you that phone number so you can do it. 231-994-GRAD. That's 231-994-GRAD. 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
9: Star Country weather.
0: Rest of the afternoon, high of 88, partly sunny skies, a chance of showers and thunderstorms coming up after 5. Tonight, definitely count on those showers and severe thunderstorms. That is looking to happen overnight. Then also get some patchy fog with a low of 65. Tomorrow has got a foggy start and then gradually clear up, get some sunshine out there, high of 84. Then tomorrow night is looking at showers and a possible thunderstorm with mild gusts, low of 56. 82 Traverse City, 76 Petoskey, and 81 Gaylord.
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day, Pop's Farm was a place to go. 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

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Randy here, you're listening over 60 minutes of continuous country favorites right here, kicking off your 5 o'clock hour, wrapping up your workday. 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I read

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Star Country 106.7, the stars of yesterday and today. Good way to catch a great view of how beautiful Northern Michigan is. Definitely want to head on over this weekend to the Leland Wine and Food Festival. That will be happening at Leland Township Harbor, featuring local wineries, food vendors, music, and spectacular waterfront views. Here's Hardy with favorite country song on Star Country 106.7.

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Turn it up some. All right, boys. This is her favorite song, you know that, right? So we play it good and loud. She might get up and dance again. Oh, she put her beard down. Here she comes, here she comes. Left, left, left, right, left.

Star Country 106.7, the stars of yesterday and today. Before you say it was not possible, well, this festival proves otherwise. It's the Donut and Beer Festival. That is coming up to Turtle Creek Stadium, Traverse City, Saturday evening with live music, donuts, craft beverages, and plenty of entertainment. Here's Scotty McCrary featuring Hootie and the Blowfish with Bottle Rockets on Star Country 106.7.

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It's a special moment. We want to help you live it by shouting out your graduating senior with our senior shoutouts. We're doing this throughout the entire month of June. Call or text that phone number, your shout out, 231-994-GRAD. That's 231-994-GRAD. Here's Brad Paisley. He didn't have to be on Star Country 106.7. When is

cause he didn't have.

0: Start Country 106.7, the stars of yesterday and today. It's Randy here reminding you about what's going on tomorrow. Northern Michigan Speedway ticket giveaway. That starts off on our Facebook page. Be sure you're liking and following us at Star Country 106.7. Tomorrow morning, look for that Northern Michigan Speedway post. 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But a word of caution, though. Be sure that you're getting that comment in well before 5 o'clock, because after that tomorrow, we'll be announcing the winner of those tickets. 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
6: Star Country weather.
0: Coming up tonight, it's going to be overnight showers and severe thunderstorms, and then patchy fog as the dawn approaches, low of 65. Tomorrow, after that foggy starts, it's going to gradually clear up, get some sunny skies out there, high of 84. Then tomorrow night's looking at showers and a possible thunderstorm with mild gusts, low of 56. 83, Traverse City, 77, Petoskey, and 82, Gaylord.
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It's June 10th, a little past 6 o'clock, and you're on your way home with substitute host Randy. Thank you so much for hanging out with me today. Hey, just a little reminder of those senior shout-outs for the graduate in your life. 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That's 231-994-GRAD. We'll be doing these shout-outs throughout the entire month of June. 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

The National Weather Service has issued a severe thunderstorm warning for the following Michigan counties, Benzie and Manistee. Effective until 7:31 p.m., the National Weather Service in Gaylord has issued a severe thunderstorm warning for Benzie County in northern Michigan, Manistee County in northern Michigan. Until 7:15 p.m. Eastern Daylight Time. At 6 p.m. Eastern Daylight Time, severe thunderstorms were located along a line extending from 21 miles east of Algoma to 24 miles west of Manistee to 9 miles west of Ludington SP, moving northeast at 40 miles per hour. Hazard, 60 miles per hour wind gusts. Source, radar indicated. Impact, expect damage to roofs, siding, and trees. Severe thunderstorms will be near Manistee, Eastlake, Parkdale, and Orchard Beach State Park around 6:20 p.m. Eastern Daylight Time. Arcadia, Onekama, Norwalk, and Pierport around 6:30 p.m. Eastern Daylight Time. Frankfort, Alberta, Bear Lake, and Wildwood around 6:35 p.m. Eastern Daylight Time. Beulah, Benzonia, Kaliva, and Brethren around 6:40 p.m. Eastern Daylight Time. Thompsonville, Hunter, and Copemish around 6:50 p.m. Eastern Daylight Time. Platte Township around 6:55 p.m. Eastern Daylight Time. Lakin and Benton around 7 p.m. Eastern Daylight Time. Other locations impacted by these severe thunderstorms include Wallen,

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Birdies in Business at the Great Lakes Championship is taking place June 19th over at the Highlands in Harbor Springs. Great opportunity of not only some networking, but combined with world-class golfing. 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

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A reminder for you, watch our Star Country 106.7 Facebook page. Look for the Northern Michigan Speedway post that will happen in the early morning. I would say like around 6 in the morning. If not, still keep your eyes on that for the Northern Michigan Speedway post, because that is our ticket giveaway opportunity. We are giving it to you at a chance of either pit passes or a family four-pack of tickets. Don't forget the new times at Northern Michigan Speedway. Gates open at 4, time trials at 5, and the green flag at 7 every summer Saturday. Here's Tracy Lawrence with If the World Had a Front Porch on Star Country 106.

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0: 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It's the 2026 Parade of Homes taking place next week. 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More deer antlers on the wall. Definitely compliment the deer antler chandelier. 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
6: Star Country weather.
0: Tonight, overnight showers and severe thunderstorms and then patchy fog, a low of 65. Tomorrow, after that fog, it's going to gradually clear up, get some sun out there, high of 84. And then tomorrow night, showers and a possible thunderstorm with mild gusts, low of 56. Traverse City, it's 78, 76 Petoskey, and 81 Gaylord. That's going to do it for me. I'm substitute host Randy. Thanks again for tuning in, hanging out, allowing me to get you home. You have yourself a good night. Get ready for Tim Nixon. He's coming in next on Star Country 106.7.
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